If you saw me crying, would you save my soul tonight? Would you tremble if I touched your lips? Would you laugh?

RMF 2000. 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